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I called you here today for a bit of bad news. 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We've been meeting here every day. 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When you turn and walk away, don't look back. I want to remember you just like this. 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

0: My heart gets a chill, I feel such a thrill. 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You can't blame me for wanting to dance. From what I understand, it's simply grand to play in a band. When they swing that music, I'm so happy as can be. When they swing that music for me.
1: Swing That Music, eine Bravournummer von 1936, die auch seiner ersten Autobiografie, die in jenem Jahr in den Handel kam, den Titel gab. In dem Stück war ein wahrlich atemberaubendes Trompetensolo enthalten, welches beim Publikum Begeisterungsstürme hervorrief.